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EMS crew 122-122 Cross Street, C as in Charlie 112, 68-year-old female bleeding from an incision site. Had a gallbladder surgery today. That's 122 Cross Street, C as in Charlie 112. Question of surgical complications, conscious female, 2103.

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Fishbone Cold, Good Home Community, 99 Gold Star Highway, Unit 62, for the patient, all out of wheelchair, possible lift assist only. Again, Grunt Fire Alarm 2, Grunt Ambulance, respond cold. Good Homes Community, 99 Gold Star Highway, Unit 62, for the patient, all out of wheelchair, possible lift assist only, Ops 1, 2123.

Charles Sun Dispatch, attention to Charles Sun Neighborhood. Should be responding number 50, but 50 Indian Trail. 62-year-old male with us, sir. Again, that's Charles Sun Dispatch, attention to Charles Sun Ambulance. Number 50 Indian Trail for a lift assist, 62-year-old male. 2135.

Respond to LM2, Mystic R1, Mystic River Ambulance, Team 59, Medic 15. Respond hot, 3 Rossi Street in Stonington, Apartment 1 for the 85-year-old female. History CVA, vision problem. Again, Grand Fire Alarm 2, Mystic R1, Mystic River Ambulance, Team 59, Medic 15, respond hot, 3 Rossi Street, Apartment 1, the cross street of Greenman, Bell Ave, and Clipper Drive, for the 85-year-old female, history CVA, vision problem, up to 2142.

0: EMS crew number 1111 Wilder Avenue, off of Post Road. 39-year-old female, in and out of the hospital over the last few weeks, questioning shingles or sepsis, ongoing issues. Number 11 Wilder Avenue, 2150.
1: Five five
0: responding.

box number 557 for 5656 Spruce Street, the warm shelter. That's a box line for the Westlake Fire Department, box 557 for number 5656 Spruce Street, the warm shelter. Time of this dispatch, 21:57.

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1: 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Nothing showing.
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Receive 5-2. Butterfly Drive is off of East Avenue, and 34 is at the end of the cul-de-sac.

EMS crews, a pending transfer BLS Wesley ED to L&M for a CT run. 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

Wellesley Dispatch, Cincinnati West Street Fire Department. Respond number 1818 York Avenue. Alarm company reporting residential fire alarm activation coming in as hallway smoke. That's the West Street Fire Department, the number 1818 York Avenue, for a residential fire alarm activation coming in as hallway smoke. Time of this dispatch, 2244 KUV 824.

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0: 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Wrong way driver, I-95. They are driving northbound, southbound.
1: Southbound in the southbound, do you have an approximate location?
0: Groton moving towards Stonington.
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0: Message received. Thank you.

EMS crew number 2424 Winnipeg Road, outside of the Point Ones Resort. APD on the scene for a psych eval, also possibly ETOH. That's outside of number 24 Winnipeg Road, the Point One Resort.

We'll ask you to. We'll ask you to respond 151 Tadenrod Road for an unresponsive male found in the shower. Patient is breathing at this time. Again, that's Rescue 1. Respond 150, correction, Rescue 2. Respond 151 Tadenrod Road for an unresponsive male found in the shower. Patient is breathing at this time. 11 minutes past the hour. We'll ask you to be responding 11 minutes past.

to the following. 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

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Again, that's rescue one requesting manpower and a driver to 151 10 Rod Road. 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

0: 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Are state police on scene? Are we staging?
1: West Greenwich, state police should be on scene. They're the ones who called and requested the rescue. I'm pretty sure they said that they were already on scene.
0: Received, thank you.

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Again, that's second tone. 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Time now is 27 minutes past.

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concerns an ambulance. Hot with response, 29 Shawandosse Drive for an elderly female. 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

0: Yes, Rescue 1 to Cliff Byline, would be transporting a Hasbro.
1: West Greenwich Rescue 1, you're transporting one to Hasbro at 42 minutes past the hour. 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

18-South Trail. Caller reports a brush fire. However, while on the phone with the caller, you might have seen someone walking towards it. Might be an open fire. Again, that's Engine 1 on the investigation, 18-South Trail. A report of a brush fire. I believe it may be an open burn.

0: Angela.
1: He is on scene reporting a large fire contained in a fire pit. Richard, you're on scene. The caller was a neighbor who didn't want to give his address.
0: Richard.

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Black Firearm, Detective McCormick, Bridge Fire Department, Subbase N62SVR1. Grot ambush respond hot on Ops 1 Command West. Pleasant Valley Apartments, 706 Pleasant Valley Road North. Located between Gungewamp Road and Catalp Road, apartment 112, a fall with a head injury. It's a fall with a head injury at Pleasant Valley Apartments, 706 Pleasant Valley Road North, apartment 112. Quarter Bridge, Subbase N62, Grot ambush hot on Ops 1 Command West, time out 0206 hours.

Thank you, one right, one zero for dispatch, Michael. Dispatching Engine 1 Rescue 1. Engine 1 Rescue 1, respond to the Town Beach near South Pavilion. Left of chair 1 for a male lying on the beach face down. He has, he's breathing, has a pulse, however, again, that's Engine 1 Rescue 1. Respond to the Town Beach near the South Pavilion. This point is left of chair 1 for a male lying on the beach. The pulse, I'm just positive. Dispatch 0414.

Engine 3, you've been added to the medical. Tower Beach, 39 Boston Neck Road. Over to the south pavilion. Left chair 1. Middle line on the beach. 3 pound. Everything as a whole is not responding. And if Engine 3, center of the Crown Beach. The south pavilion. Closest point is chair 1 for a male, lying face down on the beach, breathing, has a pulse, but is not responding. Heavy dispatch 0416.

ambush duty gray called to respond to the Ops 1. In Branford Manor, 64 Mather Avenue, Building 1. 50-year-old male unable to urinate after having lower lumbar surgery. That's a 50-year-old male unable to urinate after having lower lumbar surgery at 64 Mather Avenue, which is at Building 1. Cold response, Ops 1, come on 0428.

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Groton Ambulance responding cold, 425 Drosnick Drive, this Solstice Senior Living, Unit 126, the 84-year-old male, diarrhea, operate Ops 1, Groton Fire Alarm 2, Groton Ambulance responding cold, 425 Drosnick Drive, Solstice Senior Living, Unit 126, 84-year-old male, diarrhea, operate Ops 1, 554.

Fire alarm to sub-base, ambulance, NAR-1, a cold response on base building 560, the Bishop Building, room 615, for the 20-year-old male, an ankle injury from yesterday. Fire alarm repeating, sub-base fire, cold response, 10 Crystal Lake Road, on base building 560, room 615, for the 20-year-old male, ankle injury yesterday. One that we've 66 given us.

accused of a fire responding on base building 492 on the first floor. 20-year-old male with a twisted ankle. Problem repeating, sub-base responding on base building 492 on the first floor. 20-year-old male, twisted ankle. Ops 1, 7-4-8.

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That's an EM Tierra driver is needed for the crew, 300 Switch Road. 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

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That's an EMT or driver is needed to complete the crew, 300 Switch Road, third and final tone, 0751.

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OLI fire added to the medical, 300 Switch Road, 85-year-old male in seizure. That's the OLI fire added to the medical, 300 Switch Road, 85-year-old male in seizure. Mutual aid responding from Ashbury, 0755.

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0: Barville.
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0: Foster.
4: Yeah. Loud and clear.
0: Foster. Nothing heard. Gloucester and Lincoln.
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0: Meta comment.
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1: Good morning, Barrington, here you are. Good
0: morning, Barrington. Good
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0: Good morning, CF, loud and clear. East Providence. Receive East Providence, loud and clear. Johnston.

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1: And we receive you, Lima Charlie. Thank you. And North Providence and Pawtucket.
0: Loud and clear, Metro. Loud and clear.
1: Loud and clear. Thank you. 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
3: 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Loud and clear.
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1: 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We have you loud and clear. 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
1: 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And test complete at 08:17 hours. Have a good day.

0: 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EMS has the patient clear to call for the fire department.
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0: bullet and one. This is East Bay Control. What's the fire department? We'll take the city test. I'm in Bristol.
1: Bristol's on auto clear.
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for not leasing in one. Offices are open. 580 Class 2 off. This concludes the event on July 1st, 2026. 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Clear.

0: shot file, I'm going to special announcement. Wesley Hospital on partial diversion. CAT scan is down. Again, Wesley Hospital on partial diversion. CAT scan is down. 224.
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1: Clear the hospital in a minute, we'll head that way.
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0: Hillsong 5 East Bay Control, I'm in the city.
1: 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Negative. I was trying to get a hold of 842 at the hospital. They were unable to hit the repeater. They switched to your frequency.
0: Middletown.
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Room 2140. 86-year-old male, dehydration. Fire alarm repeating, Mr. Gerber ambulance. Cold response to Sonicare, 45 Clara Drive, in the memory care unit. Room 2140. 86-year-old male, dehydration. Op 2, WVU 66901.

0: Does that head work for me too?
1: Well, we're going to be underway for dive training off Connecticut Point. We have four on board.
0: Roger that, Walker Marine 2. I'm here to dive training at 908. Fire to Walker Marine 2.
1: Marine 2 answering.
0: Roger, sir. Is that going to be training with Marine 4 at that location?
1: That is correct. We're
0: Roger that. Thank you. At 908 hours.

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Rescue Grattan Ambulance, cold response, Grattan Regency, 1145 Pequannock Road, for the 72-year-old male going for blood work. So I'm repeating, Grattan Ambulance, cold response, the Grattan Regency Retirement Section, 1145 Pequannock Road, for the 72-year-old male going for blood work. Ops 1, 933.

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1: 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Op 2, WVD 66, 943.

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A cold response from Sonicare, 45 Clara Drive, room 3011. 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Op 2 WG 66, 10-19.

if you do this passing engine, you want to rescue one. And you want to rescue one, respond to 91 Point Judith Road. 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Early in the fire.

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3: 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Thank you.

14, Old Mystic Fire, hot response, 11 raw quartz, for the 95-year-old female, increased confusion, trouble swallowing. Phylum repeating, Mystic River Ambulance, Medic 15, Old Mystic Fire, hot response, 11 raw quartz, for the 95-year-old female, increased confusion, and trouble swallowing. Ops 2, WBZ 626, 1042.

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0: All of our divers are out of the water. We are clear of the drill. Warrant 42 and Warrant 44 are going to be returning to the dock.
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0: 39. 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How do you want to approach this?
1: I believe 702 said he'd give us a hand also. Somebody comes up behind me with their lights just to divert traffic for a second. 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
0: Okay, 702 will take John Street.

0: Westerly Dispatch, Gentleman Westerly Fire Department, spotting 87 Oak Street, the Noodle Revolution. Unsure if the restaurant or the apartment above. Third party calls reporting a fire alarm activation. So Westerly Fire Department to 87 Oak Street, a third party call reporting a fire alarm. 1054 KV24.
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1: Side street.
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0: that. Base fire, hot response, 115 Dewey Ave. For the 84-year-old female fall in the bathroom, down several hours, unknown on injuries. Fire, I'm repeating, Groton ambulance, subbase fire, hot response, 115 Dewey Ave. For the 84-year-old female fall in the bathroom, down several hours, unknown on injuries. Off 1 WVG 66, 1122.
1: 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Carolina Fire to 28 Orchard Hill Drive, meeting Hoh Valley ambulance on the scene requesting manpower. 1122 WNRO 555.

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1: 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That's actually the fleet.

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0: 600. 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They're saying it's too tight to continue all the way down.
1: Where is it?

0: Bank, a 40-year-old female, hypoglycemia. So cruising to Forest Lane, 18 Post Road, inside the bank, 40-year-old female, hypoglycemia, 1132.
1: Medic 1 has the call on the way shortly. Pull through at the building.
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1: 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Looks like it's a duplex on the corner of Green Court.
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0: 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Let me know if you need me to respond or not. I'll be monitoring.

0: 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Show me clear of Hobart. I'll be returning MIH later this afternoon.
1: Roger. 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

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Westerly Fire Department to 37 Avondale Road, a residential fire alarm, 12 o'clock.

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2: 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Fire alarm.
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1: 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What do you got?
2: Yes, sir. 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
1: A disabled vehicle right before the Falcone exit heading southbound. If you want to have an officer go check on them.
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0: 50 Rescue 1. 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Number 108, Tomahawk Circle. We're a 65-year-old male, feeling ill. Again, that's Rescue 1, mutual aid to North Kingstown. 108, Tomahawk Circle. Tomahawk Circle runs off of Indian Corner, which runs off Exeter Road. We're a 65-year-old male, feeling ill. 1238.
1: Westerly.
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2: Charleston dispatch, attention to Charleston, you know. The British by number 45, that's 45 Mohegan Road, for a 98-year-old female, difficulty breathing. And that's Charleston dispatch, it's been Charleston ambulance. 45 Mohegan Road, 98-year-old female, difficulty breathing. 1255.
3: Good.
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3: 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I'll come to the building.
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fire alarm, you've got an ambulance, Medic 12, Pequannock Bridge, a hot response, Laurel Hill Mobile Home Park, 1042 Pequannock Road, lot 48, for the 65-year-old female with a rash and difficulty breathing. File I'm repeating, Grattan Ambulance, Medic 12, Pequannock Bridge, hot response, Laurel Hill Mobile Home Park, 1042 Pequannock Road, lot 48, for the 65-year-old female, rash and difficulty breathing. Swan, WVG 66, 1301.

EMT Grattan Ambulance, Sunbase Fire, cold response, 315 Ohio Ave, 47-year-old male, infection on the back, post-spinal surgery. I'm repeating, Grattan Ambulance, Sunbase Fire, cold response, 315 Ohio Ave for the 47-year-old male, infection on the back, post-spinal surgery. Ask 1 to maybe 66, 1306.

to Groton Ambulance, full third crew is needed. Medic 15, Pequannock Bridge. Hot response, 301 Buddington Road, lot 72, for the 59-year-old male chest pain. I'm repeating, Groton Ambulance, Medic 15, Pequannock Bridge. A hot response, 301 Buddington Road, lot 72, for the 59-year-old male chest pain. Ops 1, WVD 66, 1316.

on the Dot ambulance, second cone, full third crew is needed. Cold response, 315 Ohio Ave for the infection on the back post-spinal surgery. Again, Groton ambulance, second tone, full third crew is needed. Cold response, 315 Ohio Ave for the infection on the back post-spinal surgery. Ops 1, WVG 66, 1318.

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fire alarm to subbase N600 responding mutual aid 315 Ohio Ave for the infection on the back post spinal surgery. That's N600 responding hot 315 Ohio Ave for the infection on the back post spinal surgery. Operating on 1 WVZ 6613 20.

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0: 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Can you cancel them? We had a P unit come back.
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2: Rescue on your clear south, 1335.

This hot response, 137 South Road, Lot 7. 62-year-old female, unresponsive after taking unknown meds. While I'm repeating, Grant ambulance, full third crew is needed. Medic 15, performing bridge. A hot response, 137 South Road, Lot 7, for the 62-year-old female, unresponsive after taking unknown meds. Ops 1, WVG 66-1337.

to you, Mississauga Ambulance, responding mutually hot, 137 South Road, Lot 7, 62-year-old female, unresponsive, being an unknown man. Brown repeating, Mississauga Ambulance, responding mutually hot, 137 South Road, Lot 7, for the 62-year-old female unresponsive after taking unknown meds. Op 1, WVD 66, 1339.

Response 161 Ocean View Ave for the 88-year-old male leaking wound at the catheter site. Found repeating. Mr. Cooper Ambulance, Mystic Fire, hold response. 161 Ocean View Ave for the 88-year-old male leaking wound at catheter. Off 2 WMZ 6213 40.

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0: 5-2 right on the health center.
1: Staging for the PD. By the way, I'm repeating, got an ambulance, a cold response. Stonington Institute, 618 Pequannock Road, Suite 102. 49 male, female, dental pain, staging for the PD. Again, 1.

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0: 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How does this sound? 1, 2, 3, 4, 5.
1: Still loud and clear. Dispatch testing 1, 2, 3, 4, 5.

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0: 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It's going to be for a 68-year-old male, difficulty breathing, altered mental status. 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
1: 31's at the building, EMT needed.
0: Roger, EMT needed, 31 at the building.
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AMS for in the area of 37 Beach Street, police department responding for a person down, unknown medical. In the area of 37 Beach Street, 15.

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Motel 6, 404 Bridge Street, unit 246. There's a 76-year-old male unable to ambulate. Fire alarm repeating, got an ambulance. Cold response, Motel 6, 404 Bridge Street, unit 246. 76-year-old male unable to ambulate. Ops 1, WVC 626, 1536.

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0: Course with 31 is route to the area of Beaver Dam, or POV, Guards Corps Marine.
1: Roger that, 1544. Course with Marine 1 from the caller, somewhere between Beaver Tail and Narragansettown Beach in the middle of the passage. Kite Surfer times 2.
0: Course with Marine 1 as a master, thank you.
2: NK Marine 5 copy, we'll be underway, crew of 4.
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Station 1 is Station 3. All units responding to this incident, be advised, Coast Guard is responding and DEM has a land-based unit on the Narragansett side. They just arrived on scene 2 minutes ago.

0: Mr. Nevada, passenger on Task Force 1.
1: With Rescue 1 at the towers, we've got nothing. We're going to start hot-shotting down.

0: 1, fire alarm, station K. Station 1, fire alarm, station K. I'm on the 8 North Road, Welcome House. For a calling party reporting that the smoke detectors on the first floor are beeping, however, are not going off. Not with anything either. At station 1, fire alarm, station K. We're on the 8 North Road, the Welcome House. Calling party reporting that the smoke detectors on the first floor are beeping, or should say they are not going off. Calling party reports there is no smoke or fire, and no sign of anything causing it.
1: I don't know if this is our guy or not, but we do have some sort of moving out now, kind of between us and Whale Rock.
2: Got a description of the cell.
1: Can't move out.

0: What's the location of that command post that they were talking about on Marine Task Force 1? Is that at Scarborough Beach?
1: Do it again, you're cut out.
0: Do you know the location of the land-based command by DEM? Is that at Scarborough State Beach?
2: I believe so.
0: Touch base with them on the researcher that wrote.

0: Sergeant Point responding.
1: There's a lot. It's a yellow sail, blue stripe, the whiteboard. I can't tell if it was launching from the beach at the time because it was pretty close to shore. Not to be in any distress right now.
2: We should provide an update on it. We're going to be looking for a green, it was two people, green sail.
1: Appreciate it. This will not be a thing. We're going to have those habits.
3: Metro Control America 3-2. We're going to be on scene in the area of South Northeast looking for a
4: green sail. Roger, there again, Marine 2. I'm seeing an air Scarborough Beach towards Beaver Tail, 1551. Metro, United Warwick 301.
3: Alright, we're out on the water, 04 QB, Garv, Lolo. We're off into training, if you need us.
4: Location of training 301.
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6: Narragansett Land Base Command to all responding units to Beaver Tail area. Windsurfer, reporter reporting a green sail, originally two people. She only had eyes on one, currently has no eyes on any. She's looking from the Jamestown Beaver Tail area, looking towards Bonnet Shores, looking for a person with a green sail.
3: Metro Control and Narragansett, we do add that also.
6: From her, where her vantage point is more on the Narragansett side versus the Jamestown, probably about halfway. She does not have eyes on. She never saw the two of them together.

0: 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Thank you. 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

0: find out where Narragansett was getting that information for me. We've been at Beaver Tail and unable to locate anybody, neither have the police. To have that person's contact information, they can meet us on the west side in the laneway.
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2: Man, I'm the Marine Task Force 1.
0: Keep it chill, Command Guy.
2: From my officer, currently on Cliff Drive in Narragansett, he can see one sailor southwest of Whale Rock with a yellow kite. Does not appear to be in distress at this time from land visual.
0: Oh, all right, receive.
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0: channel north towards like the Jamestown Bridge. One was in a what she thought was a green sail, and the other one was potentially being jail too. That's the next report.
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2: They're gone.
0: Location, please.
2: Passing the Sound Beach.
0: If you're getting receiving the traffic.
2: Hello?
0: You receive the traffic that it's going to be more north of Sound Beach?
3: Yes.
0: If you receive the traffic on Task Force, it's going to be north of the Town Beach.
3: Alright, keep the advising.
0: Task Force 1. That is going to be north of the Town Beach, more towards up towards Bonnet.
2: Receive. Operating on Task Force 1, Captain.
0: I am aware. Thank you. 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

0: 21, Rescue 3. Rescue 3. We're at the southern tip of Colonel John. We have nothing east of our location or south, including the coast. Received. You have nothing east and south of Colonel John. Affirmative. We're going to move to the northern side of Colonel John by the boat launch now. We'll clear the assets from this call and terminate command.
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0: 2 Grand Ambulance, respond cold, Laurel Hill Mobile Home Park, 1042 Pequannock Road, in the upper lot, lot 27, stage for PD, for the 64-year-old male, alcoholic failure to thrive. Again, ground power 2 Grand Ambulance, respond cold, Laurel Hill Mobile Home Park, 1042 Pequannock Road, in the upper lot, lot 27, stage for PD, for the 64-year-old male, alcoholic failure to thrive. Ops 1612.
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2: Okay.
0: SA2 is also on the air, on the way to Mercedes.
3: Roger, SA2.

0: You will too. SA2's answer.
1: Road 2, Dave now.
0: Received. My ETA is about just after 16:30.

0: Situate 2, Cranston on the inner city.
1: Cranston, I know Situate.
0: I have a party having an active seizure. I can't send that rescue to you guys. 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
1: Roger, no problem, sir. Thank you. 1633.

0: 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I'm looking for a rescue from the Walmart at 1776 Plainfield Pike. Female, possible heart.
1: Gee, Marine 2 is back at the dock.
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1: Porsche 3-1, back in the dock.
0: Roger, any other units for Metro?
2: Metro, Narragansett Marine 2 is back at the dock.
0: Roger, 1634, thank you.
3: Providence to Cranston over the inner city.
0: Cranston, is this North Providence?
3: Sir, I have a rescue if you want. It's coming from my Fruitvale Avenue station.
0: Roger that, sir. We'll take it. Appreciate it. 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
3: Roger, be my rescue too. What channel? You have channel 1?
0: North Providence, you can disregard without thanks.
3: Happy to assist.

Rescue 2, respond 113, 113, Whispering Pine Way. It's going to be for a 79-year-old male, elevated potassium levels from the caller at 1640.

Rescue 2 is responding 113 Whispering Pines Way. It's going to be for a 79-year-old male. Elevated potassium levels, protocol 1641.

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A resident of firearm activation coming in as smoke detectors. Squamicon Fire Department to 52 Fenway Road. A residential firearm activation. 1642, time out.

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2: 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Off from the squad, can fire 1657.

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For a 21-year-old female passing out, dehydration from being in the sun. Engine 2, Rescue 2, medical, 1151 Point Judith Road at Iggy's. 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

0: 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Again, Grant Fire Alarm 2, Pocahontas Bridge, Knowing G42, respond, Grosso Tech High School, 189 Fort Hill Road, for the fire alarm activation, zone 651, general fire alarm, off 1722.
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1: 10-4.

VMS, 95 northbound, exit 88 off ramp. The Aquinas Bridge. Slippy.

Glen Fire Alarm to Subbase N62 for coverage, ground ambulance, respond, hot, I-95 northbound, 88 off-ramp for a 40-year-old female, feels like she's going to pass out in a white vehicle. Again, ground fire alarm to Subbase N62, respond, ground ambulance, hot, I-95 northbound, exit 88 off-ramp for the 40-year-old female, feels like they're going to pass out. White vehicle, should be side of the road, Ops 1, 1741.

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0: 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I'll be at the Borough Park.
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0: Lincoln's on couple of calls. Lincoln, got a 911 caller reporting smoke in the area, 295 northbound before the bridge over the Blackstone. I believe it's going to be autocrat, but can't confirm.
1: Yeah, as we confirmed, we just had units go out there a little while ago. They're doing a dock roast, I guess.
0: Roger.
2: Thank you.

0: 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And the test station be clear, 1800.
1: 22 clock,
0: Roger, you do the same.

Ventilum 2 Grand Ambulance. Respond Pequot 2 LNM for a BLS transfer, 29-year-old female, flank pain. Again, Grand Ventilum 2 Grand Ambulance, Pequot 2 LNM, BLS, 29-year-old female, flank pain, Ops 1, 1802.

Skyline 2, send me SAR 1, and 600, respond cold on base, building 492, for the 26-year-old female, allergic reaction, EpiPen being administered now. Again, got SAR 1, 2, send me SAR 1, and 600, respond on base, building 492, for the 26-year-old female, allergic reaction, swelling of lips, EpiPen being administered now. Ops 1, 1812.

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That's 52 Williams Avenue for a residential fire alarm, 1827.

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0: 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Exhaustion. Time of dispatch
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0: Number 1829.
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Respond cold, Mystic Marriott, 625 North Road for the 35-year-old male, unknown medical problem. Again, ground fire alarm to ground ambulance. Respond cold, Mystic Marriott, 625 North Road, in the parking lot, in a red avalanche for the 35-year-old male, unknown medical problem. Op 1834.

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0: requested dispatch attention, Hope Valley Fire Department, to Moscow Brook Trail for a residential fire alarm. Hope Valley Fire Department responding to 2 Moscow Brook Trail for a residential fire alarm, 1846.
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Westerly off CT diversion.

message is fetched on the air with a special announcement. Wesley Hospital is off PT diversion and accepting patients. As Wesley Hospital is off PT diversion and accepting patients. 1848.

Rescue 2 responding to 251 Main Street, be inside the building. Meet with the state police, unknown medical. That's Rescue 2, 251 Main Street, Zinnia. Be inside the building, meet with the state police, unknown medical. At 1850.

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1: 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Inside the building, meet with State Police. Male unknown medical. 1850.

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312. 312. 312. 312. 312. 312. 312. 312. 312. 312. 312. 312. 312. 312. 312. 312. 312. 312. 312. 312. 312. 312. 312. 312. 312. 312. 312. 312. 312. 312. 312. 312. 312. 312. 312. 312. 312. 312. 312. 312. 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

1859.

Charles Sun Dispatch, 10-7 Charles Sun Ambulance. She'll be responding 5443 Post Road for a 50-year-old female who struck her head, bleeding from the head, bleeding not controlled. Again, that's Charles Sun Dispatch, 10-7 Charles Sun Ambulance. 5443 Post Road for a 50-year-old female struck her head, bleeding from the head, not controlled. 1903.

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